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0: Living after midnight, rocking into the dawn. Stuff I was pretty familiar with when I was a younger person, but no, not these days. However, just recently did a big trip, went to Europe on a bicycle tour. You know, flying back, our flight left at 3 p.m. and got back at like 8 p.m, although we were in the air for 8 hours. I was all discombobulated. Felt like I was rocking until the dawn. The cars are on the way, so is Whitesnake. Stick around.
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0: Going down the only road I've ever known. David Coverdale, Whitesnake. You know, David Coverdale recently not only announced his retirement for the band Whitesnake, but he said he's hanging up his social media feeds as well. Just going to spend some quality time with his family, which is a noble thing. Although, I miss David Coverdale's tweets. He's a pretty funny guy. Bob Seger kicking off another long set. We got some Queensryche too. Stick around.
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4: With the J96 forecast, I'm meteorologist Jennifer Wojcicki from the Weatherology Weather Center. A frost advisory begins at 1 a.m. tomorrow morning and remains in effect until 8 a.m. tomorrow. Mainly clear skies tonight with a low of 36. Winds out of the east around 5 miles per hour. A mix of clouds and sun tomorrow, highs around 63. For J96, I'm meteorologist Jennifer Wojcicki. Right now, it's 55 degrees.
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1: It's definitely
2: a Pink Floyd, whole lot of green. Get a little money. Tim Jeffrey, speaking of green, 13th annual Avocado Festival in Tancacaro, Mexico took place. And they set a Guinness World Record for making the biggest dish of guacamole. 14,941 pound of guacamole. That's a big dish of guac. More than 1,000 local growers and residents worked together to smash over 30,000 avocados, produce the massive bowl of guac in just two and a half hours. Now, what do you do with all that guacamole? Because, you know, fresh guacamole, you have to eat it pretty quickly or it turns brown. What they did is a mystery. I'm just hoping they had plenty of chips.

0: on hand as well.
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10: With the J96 forecast, I'm meteorologist Jennifer Wojcicki from the Weatherology Weather Center. A frost advisory begins at 1 a.m. tomorrow morning. Mainly clear skies tonight with lows around 36. Winds out of the east around 5 miles per hour. High temperatures reach up to 63. Tomorrow, sunshine mixed with clouds at times. For J96, I'm meteorologist Jennifer Wojcicki. Right now, it's 52 degrees.
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0: oddity. No surprise, inspired by Stanley Kubrick's movie A Space Odyssey. Although David admits that he was out of his gourd when he saw it. High as a kite. Standing by, the Stone Temple Pilots kicking off another long set next.
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0: with two double plays every hour. Yeah, through Memorial Day Monday. Double play weekend coming this weekend.
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6: With the J96 forecast, I'm meteorologist Jennifer Wojcicki from the Weatherology Weather Center. A frost advisory begins at 1 a.m. tomorrow morning. Mainly clear skies tonight with lows around 36. Winds out of the east around 5 miles per hour. High temperatures reach up to 63. Tomorrow, sunshine mixed with clouds at times. For J96, I'm meteorologist Jennifer Wojcicki. Right now, it's 52 degrees.
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1: Now this news update on Wisconsin Radio Network. I'm Bob Haig. Milwaukee police say a second officer is under investigation for possible misuse of Flock license plate readers. Earlier this year, prosecutors charged former Milwaukee officer Hozu Ayala with using the system to track an ex-girlfriend. He resigned from the department. A Mineral Point man driving an Amish buggy was killed in a Tuesday afternoon collision with a pickup truck in Lafayette County. The sheriff's office identified the dead man as 56-year-old Joseph Glick. The horse pulling the buggy had to be euthanized. The crash remains under investigation. And a weekend tornado touchdown confirmed in southwest Wisconsin. The National Weather Service verifying an EF0 tornado touchdown just after midnight Saturday morning southwest of Schulzburg. That's also in Lafayette County. Wisconsin Radio Network.
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0: Cheap sunglasses, ZZ Top. It's Tim Jeffries. A couple of dumb criminal stories. I guess that's kind of redundant, dumb criminal. Let's see, this one, a man was sentenced to 6 years in prison for distributing fentanyl pills shaped like Mario, you know, the beloved video game character. 33-year-old Ronell Rogers has been sentenced following charges to be in possession of the pills. But not just any pills, shaped like Mario, which makes the horrible situation that much worse. Sentenced for distributing fentanyl and violating terms of a parole. But you think about fentanyl-shaped pills that look like a character that children adore. Yeah, could look like a piece of candy. That's horrifying. Makes the question, is 6 years enough?
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2: With the J96 forecast, I'm meteorologist Jennifer Wojcicki from the Weatherology Weather Center. A frost advisory begins at 1 a.m. tomorrow morning and continues until 8 a.m. tomorrow. 37 tonight, under mainly clear skies, northeast winds around 5 miles per hour. 63 tomorrow, sunshine mixed with clouds at times. For J96, I'm meteorologist Jennifer Wojcicki. Currently 46.
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0: More Than a Feeling. Boston, it's Tim Jeffries. Some Blois to Cult and AC/DC on the way as we keep it rocking. And don't forget, beginning this Friday night, we'll kick off our Memorial weekend with double plays every hour through Memorial Day, Monday. It's a Memorial Day double play weekend.
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0: AC/DC from that Back in Black album. An album that came out just months after Bon Scott, lead singer, drank himself to death. Some might think that's in bad taste, but not the guys in AC/DC. You know, rather than releasing a ballad to honor their fallen singer, they decided to rock out. A little more of a rock and roll honor. Have a drink on me. Stand by. We got Hart to kick off another long set next.
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5: With the J96 forecast, I'm meteorologist Jennifer Wojcicki from the Weatherology Weather Center. A frost advisory begins at 1 a.m. tomorrow morning and continues until 8 a.m. tomorrow. 37 tonight under mainly clear skies, northeast winds around 5 miles per hour. 63 tomorrow, sunshine mixed with clouds at times. For J96, I'm meteorologist Jennifer Wojcicki. Currently 46.
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9: With the J96 forecast, I'm meteorologist Jennifer Wojcicki from the Weatherology Weather Center. A frost advisory begins at 1 a.m. tomorrow morning and continues until 8 a.m. tomorrow. Clear skies tonight with lows around 37. Northeasterly winds around 5 miles per hour. 63 tomorrow, partly cloudy. For J96, I'm meteorologist Jennifer Wojcicki. Right now, it's 41 degrees.

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Iron Man, Black Sabbath, and it's going to be coming to the theaters in 2027, I guess, the official biop story of Ozzy Osbourne, which, by the way, I'm sure I'll watch it, but, you know, there's just the never-ending drip, drip, drip of Sharon Osbourne figuring out ways to

0: profit from her now late husband, Ozzy Osbourne. I'm Tim Jeffries. Yeah, got some Skid Row and Dire Straits on the way.
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1: Weather. With the J96 forecast, I'm meteorologist Jennifer Wojcicki from the Weatherology Weather Center. A frost advisory begins at 1 a.m. tomorrow morning and continues until 8 a.m. tomorrow. Clear skies tonight with lows around 37. Northeasterly winds around 5 miles per hour. 63 tomorrow, partly cloudy. For J96, I'm meteorologist Jennifer Wojcicki. Right now, it's 41 degrees.
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0: Hello, hello, hello. Do you hear me now? Floyd from the Wall with Mud. We heard Journey with that na na na na na na na na na na na tune, the Love and Touch and Squeeze. And now they were supposed to end their tour around July 4th, the Final Frontier Tour. However, they've added more shows, as I knew they would. They'll be rocking through the end of the year. Way to go, Journey. The Who, they're coming up for you while they're on the Foo Fighters. And Van Halen, they're on deck too.
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12: With the J96 forecast, I'm meteorologist Jennifer Wojcicki from the Weatherology Weather Center. A frost advisory begins at 1 a.m. tomorrow morning and continues until 8 a.m. tomorrow. Clear skies tonight with lows around 37. Northeasterly winds around 5 miles per hour. 63 tomorrow, partly cloudy. For J96, I'm meteorologist Jennifer Wojcicki. Right now, 37.
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0: those eerie sounds of the Gold Dust Woman, Fleetwood Mac with Mutt. Stevie Nicks will turn 78 years old on May 26. She looks fantastic. She sounds great. You know, Stevie Nicks is great all the way. Hey, Def Leppard is coming up. I'll throw on Dio. And Steve Miller is on deck, too.
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5: With the J96 forecast, I'm meteorologist Jennifer Wojcicki from the Weatherology Weather Center. A frost advisory begins at 1 a.m. tomorrow morning and continues until 8 a.m. tomorrow. Clear skies tonight with lows around 37. Northeasterly winds around 5 miles per hour. 63 tomorrow, partly cloudy. For J96, I'm meteorologist Jennifer Wojcicki. Right now, 37.
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7: With the J96 forecast, I'm meteorologist Jennifer Wojcicki from the Weatherology Weather Center. A frost advisory begins at 1 a.m. tomorrow morning and remains in effect until 8 a.m. tomorrow. 37 overnight under clear skies, northeast winds around 5 miles per hour. Partly cloudy skies, Thursday, high of 63. For J96, I'm meteorologist Jennifer Wojcicki. Right now, 36.
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3: With the J96 forecast, I'm meteorologist Jennifer Wojcicki from the Weatherology Weather Center. A frost advisory begins at 1 a.m. tomorrow morning and remains in effect until 8 a.m. tomorrow. 37 overnight under clear skies, northeast winds around 5 miles per hour. Partly cloudy skies, Thursday, high of 63. For J96, I'm meteorologist Jennifer Wojcicki. Right now, 36.
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7: With the J96 forecast, I'm meteorologist Jennifer Wojcicki from the Weatherology Weather Center. A frost advisory begins at 1 a.m. this morning and remains in effect until 8 a.m. today. Lows level off around 34 overnight under clear skies, north winds around 5 miles per hour. Partly cloudy skies, Thursday, 63. For J96, I'm meteorologist Jennifer Wojcicki. Right now, 34.
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0: Yo, Nazareth and the hair of the dog with Mud Foreigner, Hot Blooded, and that set. Foreigner will finally end that tour they've been on for years. At the end of the year, they say that's it for now, but you never know. The end of the year, Foreigner will wrap up their tour. Way to go, Foreigner. Green Day, they're coming up. They're on Journey and GNR. They're next.
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0: year, but the band does not get along. Just the same way. Rock bands not getting along? What do you mean? Come on, guys. Get along and rock on. Green Day, they're coming up. I'll throw on Van Halen and Whitesnake. They're on deck, too.
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4: With the J96 forecast, I'm meteorologist Jennifer Wojcicki from the Weatherology Weather Center. A frost advisory begins at 1 a.m. this morning and remains in effect until 8 a.m. today. Lows level off around 34 overnight under clear skies, north winds around 5 miles per hour. Partly cloudy skies, Thursday, 63. For J96, I'm meteorologist Jennifer Wojcicki. Right now, 34.
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7: With the J96 forecast, I'm meteorologist Jennifer Wojcicki from the Weatherology Weather Center. A frost advisory remains in effect. Lows level off around 32 overnight under clear skies, winds out of the north around 5 miles per hour. Daytime highs approaching 63, Thursday mainly clear skies. For J96, I'm meteorologist Jennifer Wojcicki. Currently, it's 32 degrees.
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0: The Top and Leg Up with Mud the Bloody Ooh for You in that set from Who's Next. 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

0: Not You, It's All in Bloom. Nirvana with Mud, It Is All in Bloom. You hear everybody sneezing and coughing. They may not be sick. It may be allergies or they may be sick. Either way, keep your distance, okay? Hey, Billy Idol is coming up. Author on the Smashing Pumpkins and John Mellencamp is on deck too.
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4: With the J96 forecast, I'm meteorologist Jennifer Wojcicki from the Weatherology Weather Center. A frost advisory remains in effect. Lows level off around 32 overnight under clear skies, winds out of the north around 5 miles per hour. Daytime highs approaching 63, Thursday, mainly clear skies. For J96, I'm meteorologist Jennifer Wojcicki. Currently, it's 32 degrees.

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0: Yeah. Eddie Money and the Two Tickets to Paradise with my John Mellencamp. And that said, Johnny is working very hard getting ready for his Dancing Words Tour that begins in June, goes all the way through the summer, rocking only his top shelf classics. That's going to be quite a tour for sure. He is quite the entertainer. Hey, the Doobie Bros are coming up. I'll throw on Tom Petty and Fleetwood Mac. They're next.
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With the J96 forecast, I'm meteorologist Jennifer Wojcicki from the Weatherology Weather Center. A freeze warning continues until 8 a.m. today. Lows level off around 32 overnight under clear skies, winds out of the north around 5 miles per hour. Daytime highs approaching 61, Thursday, mainly sunny skies. For J96, I'm meteorologist Jennifer Wojcicki. Currently 32.

0: What a great one from the Doobie Bros. You gotta listen to the music. That's a fine cruising tune when you put that on. That's a mellow cruise for you with a cool tune you can crank up all the way. And cruise, way to go, Doobie Bros. Bon Jovi is coming up. Over on Queen and Ozzy is next.
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0: Yeah. You're my very best friend, Queen with Mud. 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Come on, bring it all on right now. 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Bon Jovi, ELO, and the Foo Fighters. They're all coming up next.
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8: With the J96 forecast, I'm meteorologist Jennifer Wojcicki from the Weatherology Weather Center. A freeze warning continues until 8 a.m. today. Lows level off around 32 overnight under clear skies, winds out of the north around 5 miles per hour. Daytime highs approaching 61, Thursday, mainly sunny skies. For J96, I'm meteorologist Jennifer Wojcicki. Currently 32.
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5: With the J96 forecast, I'm meteorologist Jennifer Wojcicki from the Weatherology Weather Center. A freeze warning continues until 8 a.m. today. Lows dip down to about 30 overnight under clear skies, north winds around 5 miles per hour. Daytime highs approaching 61, Thursday, mainly clear skies. For J96, I'm meteorologist Jennifer Wojcicki. Right now, 30.
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0: Moving on over, Hot Diggity Doggy is moving in. George Thorogood with Mud, an underrated guitar legend. He is fantastic and in concert. Wow. Lots of great stories, a ton of fun, a ton of sweating. He rocks all the way. Way to go, George Thorogood. AC/DC, they're coming up. I'll throw on Def Leppard. The Eagles are next.
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0: 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Heartland
1: Weather. With the J96 forecast, I'm meteorologist Jennifer Wojcicki from the Weatherology Weather Center. A freeze warning continues until 8 a.m. today. Lows dip down to about 30 overnight under clear skies, north winds around 5 miles per hour. Daytime highs approaching 61, Thursday, mainly clear skies. For J96, I'm meteorologist Jennifer Wojcicki. Right now, 30.
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Heading over to the other side with the Aerosmith Boys along with Lester in the middle of another superset, Killer Classics. And you can't help if you're an old, like myself, hear this song. And Dan Aykroyd, Jane Curtin.

Graham McJones, Al Greenwood, the crew, a few years ago, of course, Rock and Roll Hall of Fame induction. Buffalo Springfield with that hippy dippy song, For What It's Worth. Stop. Hey, what's that sound? Everybody, look what's going down. Along with Laster, today going down according to the calendar from the Half Dollar Store down the street, it's Eat More Vegetables and Fruits Day. Yeah, eat your fruits and vegetables day. Isn't that like supposed to be every day? It's also National

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6: With the J96 forecast, I'm meteorologist Jennifer Wojcicki from the Weatherology Weather Center. A freeze warning continues until 8 a.m. today. Lots of sunshine today with daytime highs approaching 61. East winds 5 to 10 miles per hour. Partly cloudy skies tonight, lows dip down to about 39. For J96, I'm meteorologist Jennifer Wojcicki. Currently 30.
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0: I'm rock and roll, my friend. Well, actually, besides the music, something that's better is superset after superset of killer classic rock. Yeah? How about ZZ Top, Van Halen, Black Crowes, STP? Yep, they're all coming up in moments.
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6: With the J96 forecast, I'm meteorologist Jennifer Wojcicki from the Weatherology Web.

0: Weather Center. A freeze warning continues until 8 a.m. today. Lots of sunshine today with daytime highs approaching 61. East winds 5 to 10 miles per hour. Partly cloudy skies tonight, lows dip down to about 39. For J96, I'm meteorologist Jennifer Wojcicki. Currently 30.
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1: News this hour from Town Hall. I'm Jason Walker. The House has given a green light to a housing affordability measure after winning the backing of President Trump on several key provisions. Here's Bernie Bennett with the story.
2: The House amended 21st Century Road to Housing Act passed the chamber by a vote of 396 to 13 and will be sent back to the Senate. The passage of the White House-endorsed bill marks a win for the House, which has been pressed for weeks to accept the Senate-passed version of this legislation. Speaker Mike Johnson wrote in a statement, quote, "We are grateful that a strong bipartisan majority of the House voted to pass this bill today. We urge the Senate to swiftly do the same." Bernie Bennett, Washington.
1: Trump administration charging former Cuban President Raul Castro in the 1996 downing of civilian planes operated by exiles. The indictment related to Castro's role in the shoot down of the two small planes. Castro was Cuba's defense minister at the time. President Trump delivering the commencement address Wednesday at the Coast Guard Academy.
3: And hello, cadets, and let me begin by saying a very big congratulations to the class of 2026, special class.
4: The commander-in-chief giving the graduation address from behind clear bulletproof glass. Cadets at the U.S. Coast Guard Academy in their white uniforms paying very close attention to the president's message.
3: So you are the living standard bearers of America's first fleet. Congratulations. Congratulations.
4: Laura Winters reporting.
1: Amazing. Tennessee officials will pay $800,000 to settle a suit filed by a man who was jailed 37 days over a Facebook post he made about the assassination of Kirk. Authorities dropped the felony charges. House committee has discussed the future of the TSA. Trump administration lobbies to replace TSA officers with private contractors. More on these stories, townhall.com.
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8: This news update on Wisconsin Radio Network, I'm Ted Allen. Some Wisconsin high school students could see a change in their spring ACT scores. The Wisconsin State Journal reports that ACT found a scoring problem affecting students who took the online exam during school day testing. The company plans to reissue updated results by June 2nd. A new study finds more than half of Wisconsin's deer ticks carry Lyme disease bacteria. Researchers at the Marshfield Clinic found 51% of deer ticks tested were infected with the bacteria that causes Lyme disease. While that number is higher than expected, it doesn't mean your risk of getting sick after a bite is the same. And Governor Tony Evers has appointed 24 people to the Wild Rice Stewardship Council. The group is charged with preserving

0: 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The executive order designates the first week of September as Wild Rice Week to raise awareness for and appreciation of wild rice.
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1: Oh my goodness, here it is, Thursday, 21st day of the month of May, and it's Chardonnay Day today. We all have to drink the Chardonnay. Put the coffee, just set it down, go get the Chardonnay. What do you mean you don't have any Chardonnay? Yeah, me either. All right, what else? Eat more fruits and vegetables. That's a good idea, right? But you got to be selective. If you eat too much of that, you know what happens. It's fibrous, right? Right? You with me? Yeah. You know where I'm going with that, don't you? I need a patch for that day today. That basically, it ain't working. I need a fix, is what you're saying. I need a patch for that, okay? It's tea day today. Didn't we just do tea like a week or so, didn't we? And didn't we come to the conclusion that we prefer coffee? I think as a group, we got together, we discussed this, right? And we decided that tea does not start to... Tea is okay in the afternoon, right? A little spilt of tea, perhaps, you know? But in the morning, you need more kick than what tea is going to give you, right? Right? Red Cross Founders Day today. It's Memo Day today. Don't you love the memo, the company memo when it comes out? Don't you love that? Just as soon as you see in the subject line memo, you're like, oh, Jesus, really? Here we go. This is going to be still. Look, somebody is not throwing away their paper towels in the bathroom, okay? Okay, they're throwing them on the floor. Would you look at that? And everybody needed to know about it. Everybody. It's posted on Facebook. That's where everybody's at anyway, right? Notebook day today. Whatever you want to do with that, you can. Strawberries and cream. Yeah, I leave the cream out. I'm a hair bit. I'm not like majorly lactose intolerant. It's not like I'm gonna barf if I have the cream. But honestly.

I would rather just have the strawberries, and if you could like dilute them in some sugar, you know, you see where I'm going with this, and then maybe put it on top of like some angel food cake, something like that. So yeah, that would be, I would prefer, if you don't mind. This is a fun one. It's Rapture Party Day today. It's the day before the rapture, apparently, and you got to party. But see, here's the thing. If you party right, when the rapture comes, you get passed over anyway, right? If you're actually partying like you need to party, then the angels are going to, look at that sinner. Nope, they stay, right? No ascension for you, sorry. Talk like Yoda Day today. Wouldn't that be great if everybody did, huh? Imagine you call the doctor's office for an appointment, and appointment you want? Yeah, man, that would be a good one. Let's do that. Everybody talk like Yoda today. I'm not going to do it because, well, you know, I'm like a professional. You know what I mean? But everybody else, you're required to talk like Yoda. So if you're going to interact with me today, you don't talk like Yoda, I'm probably going to smack you. Oh, but I'm not going to just smack you. I'm going to smack you in the meaty part of your face, which is your cheek, in case you were wondering. Hey, D&M Autos, Real Rock Hour, J96. Let's do this.

Rock Hour, J96, 21st day of the month of May, and today, I wish everybody would do this. It's Talk Like Yoda Day today. That's what you're supposed to do. And I'm just, you know, Yoda has had, I guess, a couple of different lives on the screen, right? There was the original Yoda, the old wise that taught Luke everything that he needed to know, right? And then they brought out baby Yoda. But I think what we need a baby Yoda educational thing, right?

0: Thrill Rock J96. Here we are, D&M Auto's Real Rock Hour. And Thursday morning, sunny, beautiful morning out there. Kind of chilly. I actually had frost on the windshield this morning, and I had to make the decision. Am I going to get the scraper out? Am I scraping this frost off my windshield, or am I going to do the sit and wait for the defogger to do its job? Or the other option you have, and this is the one that I went for, just go ahead, hit the window washer and melt the stuff, turn on the windshield wipers. You got to do it two or three times because the windshield's cold, so it refreezes, right? Kind of messes you up a little bit. But you do it two or three times, and then by then you're driving and the car warms up, and so that was it. That's how I handled it. You, on the other hand, if you wait just a little bit, your car is parked in the right direction, the sun is going to be shining on your windows and is going to take care of the problem for you, okay?
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3: 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And we received good news last Friday when Iron County District Court Chief Justice Anderson substantially denied and partially granted a stay of construction. The stay was on only four water body crossings that require additional permits from the Wisconsin Department of Natural Resources, and the process of obtaining these permits is well underway. Long story short, this decision allows construction to move forward. As construction picks up speed, it is important to emphasize that all work currently underway is fully permitted and has been subject to rigorous environmental and engineering review. As work moves forward, independent environmental inspectors, cultural monitors, and project teams are actively ensuring all 250-plus permit conditions are followed. If you would like to learn more about the project or Enbridge operations in Wisconsin, you can check out our website at enbridge.com/L5WIS, or you can call our project number at 715-318-2201.
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3: 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He was Ironside's Raymond Burr, 1917. 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Nick Castavetti.

basically sneaking. What do we got on the list here? We got Notorious Big, born 1972, May 21st. Ronald Isley from the Isley Brothers, turning 85 today. You Make Me Feel Like Dancing, Leo Sayer. Probably using a walker now. He's 78 today. I'm not sure how you pronounce this guy's name, to be honest with you. I know the song, though. You know, that Somebody That I Used to Know song? Is it Gotcha? Is that how you say his name? He's 46 today. Let's see. What else do we got for you here? We've got from Chicago, keyboard player turning 79, Bill Champlin, celebrating his birthday. Hilton Valentine from the Animals, he was a guitar player, was born on this date in 1943. All right, and finally this morning, our birthday today and our birthday song today. Playing the bass for the Kinks, turning 83 today. John Dalton celebrating his birthday. So, John, our birthday of the day today. Our birthday song of the day today from the Kinks. And if today's your birthday, happy birthday to you.

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0: What we're gonna do right here is go back, way back, back into time.
1: That's what we're gonna do, taking a look at May 21st in history. And let's start in the year 1881. And why are we starting there? Because it was on this date that Clara Barton decided, I'm going to create something called the Red Cross. She founded it on this date, 1881. What else here? How about Charles Lindbergh? If you remember yesterday, we said he was taken off. Well, today is the day that he lands in Paris, completing the first ever solo trip across the Atlantic. It made him a celebrity. 1927. British forces are going to attack the German General Rommel's Panzer Division. They don't beat them, but it does slow down their blitzkrieg of France. That happening on this date, 1940. Then 1941, and the first U.S. ship is sunk by a U-boat. Yeah, it happens. The SS Robin Moore is sunk by a U-boat in 1941. All right, so U.S. 8th Army counterstrikes a drive against communist Chinese and North Koreans to get them out of South Korea. It's 1951. The governor of Alabama, his name happens to be John Patterson, in case you're wondering. He declares martial law to get a handle on, a lot of problems that they're having with

0: civil rights and things like that. It's 1961. And finally this morning, the U.S. National Guard mobilizing to quell disturbances in Ohio. Yeah, at Ohio State University on this date, 1970, and that, my friends, is today in history.
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0: have had a repeat colonoscopy too soon after getting normal results from an earlier test. Dr. James Goodwin from the University of Texas Medical Branch in Galveston led the study.
1: Some patients were getting called back before the normal 10-year time recommended by all the authorities.
0: Dr. Goodwin's advice?
1: Well, screening for colon cancer should begin depending on your risk. 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If nothing is found, or if a few very small polyps are found, then it's 10 years.
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1: We're from Town Hall. I'm Rich Thomason. Saying we have Cuba on our mind, President Trump calls the indictment of former Cuban President Raul Castro a very big moment for Cuban Americans.
2: The Cuban population of Miami and certainly beyond Miami, people that came there that were decimated, whose families were ruined, appreciate what the Attorney General just did today and was just doing now. He's just watching it. So we have Cuba on our mind. Very important.
1: But asked whether there would be escalation with Cuba, the president said that's not necessary. Quoting Mr. Trump, the place is falling apart. It's a mess. And they've sort of lost control. Castro and five others indicted.

0: In the U.S. in connection with the Cuban military's fatal downing of two planes 30 years ago. Castro's facing murder and other charges. Senate Republicans are considering dropping a proposal for $1 billion in security funds. It relates to President Trump's ballroom project at the White House.
1: The president was asked if he's worried about the ballroom funding.
2: I'm building the ballroom.
1: In the Senate, Louisiana Republican John Kennedy says they're back to square one. North Carolina's Tom Tillis says adding the security funding was a bad idea. He does not think there is enough backing to pass it, even if the price is reduced. Vermont Democrat Peter Welch says this comes as many voters are struggling to make ends meet.
3: The folks that you represent and I represent really wonder, why are we spending $1 billion on a ballroom?
1: President Trump had originally said private money would cover the ballroom project. Ed Donahue, Washington.
0: Three people are dead. More than a dozen first responders had to be quarantined for exposure to a mystery substance. It happened after they were called to a suspected drug overdose at a rural New Mexico home. The Dow features down 162. More on these stories, townhall.com.
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7: Now this news update on Wisconsin Radio Network. I'm Ted Aylin. Another Wisconsin community pushes back against data center development. During a Tuesday night listening session in the village of Wrightstown outside Green Bay, most residents oppose the idea of a data center, citing noise, water usage, loss of farmland, and power consumption. Worker deaths in Wisconsin have decreased slightly over the last 3 years, but they remain above the national average. The AFL-CIO's annual Death on the Job report shows 109 workers died on the job in Wisconsin in 2024. That's down from 112 in 2023 and 125 in 2022. And an upcoming horror movie has Wisconsin ties. Back Rooms dates to an eerie 2002 photo of an empty room with dated yellow wallpaper taken from a renovation project at the Oshkosh Hobby Town store that eventually sparked an online phenomenon which a YouTuber turned into a viral series.
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4: And Thursday morning, time to check in with Mary at Hits Fine Furniture. Mary, when we were talking on Tuesday, you mentioned about the floor, the things on the floor changing, and a lot of furniture stores don't like to sell off of the floor. But you guys, basically, that's display stuff, but that's okay. They can take it home too, right?
5: Absolutely. Yeah, we rotate our stuff pretty well, and so we don't mind because a lot of our stuff is custom made even for us. So it's not like set in stone, this has to be on the floor. So, you know, a lot of people want to customize it greatly themselves, but some people don't want to wait or want to envision it. And then they see it, they like it, they want it. So we're good with either method. And, you know, even like with our dining, it has to be that model. I just don't have room to display and then store a bunch of extra of that piece. So, you know, we rotate the styles in and out on a lot of the lineups. So not a problem to buy what we have in hand. And we make sure things aren't abused when they're on the floor. We truly don't want you to feel that way either. So, you know, it's safe to do. The warranties are still intact and all, unless it's marked, you know, closeout or something like that. So, you know, we do best pricing and we do a lot of aggressive buying when we know that there's a deal to be made to pass on to our customers. We're going to do that right off the get-go. And we try to be ahead of the curve anytime we see a price increase even coming up ahead. So we'll load up heavy a little bit so that we're not having to pass that on as quickly, keep the savings going a little bit longer if we can. So we try to advocate for our customers. That's just part of how we do things. So feel free to ask your questions, talk to us, have a conversation with us on things you're looking at or pondering or needing information on, and we'll help you as much as we can. Come and see us in Ashland, 504 Main Street West, or Ironwood, 128 East Aurora Street. Those are both downtown locations. We are open Monday through Friday, 9 to 5, and 9 to 3 on Saturday, although Memorial Day Monday we will be closed to observe the holidays. So keep that in mind in your planning. So come and see us. We'll help you out.
4: Okay, so the other thing I want to touch on real quick is it's not necessarily what you see is what you get, because you've got a lot of stuff sitting in the warehouse, and you can custom order things as well, right?
5: Right, correct. We can look at our master list, see what we have in hand, or we can also look at what's coming, or we can make sure it's available and order it in as well, and customize changing colors and such if there's a color adjustment available or other features available. So have conversations with us, please. It's really important.
4: Yeah, the talking is major important, because that's the whole key. I mean, you guys start, I guess, you know, kind of as consultants with them, and then, you know, get down to business from there. Here, try this one, and I mentioned this when this happened when I was at the home show before everything was rolling. I was walking by, you and I were talking, and you said that one is for you, and you had me sit down on a couch. It was a perfect fit. So you guys are good at what you do. You know, you can look at somebody and go, yeah, that's him. So
5: we don't want to fit you improperly. We want you comfortable.
4: Yeah,
5: that's our goal.
4: Yeah, and that was so cool because you're like, here, hit that button, and I was like, well, this is kind of like test driving a car. This is kind of cool.
5: Absolutely. Mm-hmm. Right.
4: All right. So today, strawberries and cream. How you feel about it?
5: Yum.
4: Yeah. Really, your strawberries. See, I like the strawberries. The cream, I could live without. Doesn't do.

0: much for me, but
1: okay.
0: Whipped cream, yeah, yeah.
1: Yes, absolutely.
0: You know, maybe some angel food cake under that, you know?
1: Oh, yeah, there you go.
0: See, now we're mm-hmm. talking. All right. Hey, you have a fantastic weekend, and I guess we'll talk on Tuesday.
1: Sounds good. Okay. Thank you much.
0: Thanks, Mary. Bye-bye. Mm-hmm.

0: Okay.
1: Thank you much.
0: Thanks, Mary. Bye bye.
1: Mm-hmm. Bye bye.
0: All right. It is the Marine General Real Rock Hour on J96.

0: Money, Money, and Real Rock J96. What a beautiful Thursday morning this is, huh? Have you been outside yet? Man, I tell you what, beautiful sunrise this morning. Nice blue skies out there. Going to be a beautiful day today. Great day to get outside and do something as we head for 60 degrees today, 38 right now in Ashland. And, tomorrow, 60 degrees and sunshine. A little bit of rain for us on Saturday, but guess what? The majority of the holiday weekend, Sunday, 73, 80 degrees on Monday, and back to work with 80 degrees on Tuesday in sunshine. Not bad at all. All right, here we go. Time to get you caught up on all the news that didn't make the headlines.
1: This is not headline news. U2's new single is called Street of Dreams. I'll use it in a sentence. When you hear Street of Dreams at their concert, it's time for a bathroom run. Papa John's is expanding to sandwiches. Because even Papa John's knows their pizza's not that great. A man from Nepal has set a record by climbing Mount Everest 32 times, leaving people to say, "Dude, we get it." And Carmel, Indiana is the best city in the U.S. Residents have access to schools, parks, and thanks to their proximity to the Colts, laughter. This is not headline news.
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0: Thursday morning and Real Rock J96, the Marine General Real Rock Hour. Time to talk to Russ at Marine General. And Russ, today is, I need a patch for that. And it got me thinking about all the stuff you talk about how you have like adapters and nuts and bolts and screws and everything that they need because you started off as a Marine store, right?
1: Right. We do a lot of that. That's our big thing.
0: Okay. So, and I think I'm going to say this, and I hope that I'm right. If they have like an older unit, sometimes or a lot of times you have the cord or an adapter to make it work on the new stuff, right?
1: Yeah, a lot of times. Some stuff's really old. So every now and then somebody comes in and says, one of the kids will come in and say, what is this? I'll say, that is really old. they don't make anything work with that anymore. So, you know, but that happens. But if it's in the last decade or two, yeah, there's lots.

0: of adapters.
1: Okay. And if they don't, if there isn't an adapter for it, you got all kinds of deal on like new machines and stuff like that. And we're coming up to the, I got to tell you, man, I see everybody's heading to the water right now. They're getting an early start on the weekend. But if they're working on the boat and they need something, you got it.
0: Yeah, it looks like everybody's ready to go, and in reality, it's probably 30% or less. So a lot of people just pulling their boats out yesterday, you know, going through stuff, and we're selling lots of batteries, and we're selling lots of, you know, things don't work. Again, you know, most of the time we can get everybody's units to work, but every now and then one is just shot. It's old, and it doesn't work, and the parts to make it work are more than buying a new machine, and that's just the way it is. You know, a fella came in the other day, he said, boy, I'd like to fix this. I paid $700 for it. And I said, well, it's not worth fixing. Well, what do you got that's new that would be the same thing? And I handed him a unit. He says, how much is this? $149. He looks at me and I says, well, 25 years ago, things were different, man. Yeah. You're lucky you got 25 years out of it.
1: 25 years on a piece of electronics, especially something that's out on the water, that's a good lifetime. Now you should be happy
0: with
1: that,
0: amazing.
1: Right?
0: Yeah, I've got a couple of units around the house I keep around just as when somebody comes over and they talk about stuff, and I go get one of these old machines and they still work, and they're 40 years old. The electronics, marine electronics at one time for pleasure stuff was built at the same quality as industrial stuff, commercial stuff. But today, of course, they knock them out pretty quick. So if we get 10 years out of a machine, we're doing pretty good. And we get a lot more. A lot of people get a lot more because sometimes they don't use them very much. But if you're real avid and you get out, you know, three times a week type of thing, and you're out all summer long, if you get 10 years out of a machine, you're doing pretty good.
1: That's pretty solid.
0: Turning them on and off is what kills them.
1: Yeah.
0: You know, that's what, you know, if you could leave a machine on all the time, they'd run forever.
1: Okay. So we've got the holiday weekend coming up here. Obviously, you're going to have normal hours for Saturday, Sunday. Are you going to be open at all on Monday?
0: Yeah, Monday 9 to 3, and we'll be there, and a lot of people call and ask, and so yeah, we'll be there 9 to 3, and we'll keep running all these specials. This will be sort of the culmination of stuff, but I would tell you that yesterday a few of the factories called and said, what do you think we run some of these specials through Father's Day? And so we're going to get some extensions on Lowrance stuff. We're going to get some extensions on Humminbird. Garmin we didn't get an extension on, but I bought a bunch of machines, so we'll extend it internally as long as these machines last. We'll have rods and reels. So if you buy a Daiwa rod in the baitcaster or spinning, if they're $99 or more, we'll give you a mammoth cup. You know, it's one of stainless steel cups. They say Marine General and Daiwa on them. We have those built. And then if you buy a Garmin unit, we'll give you a Garmin Marine General Yeti cup. We had those built. And then and they helped us, of course, and then by using part of our co-op money to do it. So that was sort of fun. And then we've got all kinds of deals on rain gear, boots, sandals, sun shirts are going out the door like crazy now that it's warming up. So got lots of deals on those. That's all 20-25% off. We got ski tubes out and that type of stuff. People are starting to pick away at those. So we're going into summer mode little by little, you know, and as it gets toward the 70s and 80s this week, water starts to warm up. I would think by June we'll be doing all that stuff, and certainly by July. So we're getting ready.
1: And Monday's going to be the big, probably the premiere of I Broke That.
0: I think it'll probably be Tuesday because people still, you know, if it gets rainy on Monday, if the weather changes and it's rainy, we'll be really busy on Monday. I hope it doesn't. I hate not to be busy, but I'd rather everybody else gets out and uses their stuff.
1: Right.
0: So I'm anticipating Monday being a day we just clean up everything and get ready for what's going to happen after the holiday. So that's what we're doing.
1: All right. Well, let's get them in to see you.
0: We're on the corner of 15th Avenue East and Lund Road here in Duluth. We're open 9 to 6 Monday through Saturday, 9 to 3 on Sunday. 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
1: Marine General, Real Rock Hour, J96. Hey, it feels like the first time. If it does, well, then you may have amnesia. That's where I'm going with that one. Hey, guess what? We are going to be wrapping up the Marine General Real Rock Hour for today. I got to tell you, with the holiday weekend that we're going to have here, great weather Friday, iffy on Saturday, but Sunday, Monday, going to be fantastic. 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
1: 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But you know what? 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It's Flashback Pop Quiz. 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
1: Hour from Town Hall. I'm Rich Thomason. Following what happened in Venezuela, could Cuba be next? President Trump calling the indictment of former Cuban President Raul Castro a very big moment for Cuban Americans.
2: We have Cuba on our mind. Very important. A lot of problem for a lot of years, and this was a big, I think it was a very big moment for people that, not only Cuban Americans, but people that came from Cuba that want to go back to Cuba, people that want to see their family in Cuba. I think this is a very big day, very important day.
1: Castro's been indicted for the 1996 downing of civilian planes operated by Miami-based exiles. The indictment relates to Castro's alleged role in the shootdown of two small planes. They were operated by the exile group Brothers to the Rescue. The charges include murder and destruction of an airplane. Acting AG Todd Blanch and other top Justice Department officials announcing the indictment at a Miami ceremony honoring those who were killed in the shootdown. There is never a shortage of conspiracy theories circulating about the nation's capital, and one of the latest ones has to do with a recent attack at a White House correspondence event.
3: The new poll finds nearly half of Democrats believe the shooting at the White House correspondence dinner in Washington, D.C. was staged. The Fox News poll finds 49% of Democrats think the assassination attempt on President Trump was arranged. Only 10% of Republicans think this. Laura

0: Winters reporting.
1: Ukrainian drones have struck another Russian oil refinery, igniting a fire, sending up a massive plume of heavy black smoke. Ukrainian President Zelensky says the attack targeted the refinery. It's more than 500 miles inside Russia. On Wall Street this morning, the Dow futures down 63 points. NASDAQ futures off 120. More on these stories. Townhall.com.
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4: For this news update on Wisconsin Radio Network, I'm Ted Allen. Some Wisconsin high school students could see a change in their spring ACT scores. The Wisconsin State Journal reports that ACT found a scoring problem affecting students who took the online exam during school day testing. The company plans to reissue updated results by June 2nd. A new study finds more than half of Wisconsin's deer ticks carry Lyme disease bacteria. Researchers at the Marshfield Clinic found 51% of deer ticks tested were infected with the bacteria that causes Lyme disease. While that number is higher than expected, it doesn't mean your risk of getting sick after a bite is the same. And Governor Tony Evers has appointed 24 people to the Wild Rice Stewardship Council. The group is charged with preserving wild rice stewardship and supporting tribal treaty rights. 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
9: 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Napa gonna make it happen, including Flashback Pop Quiz. We're gonna do that at 8:15 this morning. It could make you a winner.

0: Queen and Bicycle, Real Rock, J96. For the life of me, I cannot figure out, with the body of music that Queen produced, why they released that song as a single and why we listened to it. That's just a personal opinion, all right? I'm just saying, they did some great songs, and that one I don't put on that list. That's just my personal opinion. All right, so anyway, here we are on a sunny Thursday morning. Beautiful out there this morning, isn't it? Are you enjoying the weather? Good. Enjoy it today. Enjoy it tomorrow. A little bit of rain Saturday, but then, Sunday, Monday, looking solid. Even Tuesday, looking solid. So we got a nice holiday weekend, it looks like, for the most part. Saturday, a little bit of a rain out, possibly. We'll see what happens with that. All right, so flashback pop quiz. Let's talk about it, okay? Here's what I'm going to do. I'm going to play a question. It's TV trivia today. When you think you know the answer, you call me at 715-682-5555. When you call me at that number, you're going to give me your answer. If it is the correct answer, you win a $10 gift coupon to Napa. Yeah, you have 60 days to pick that up. You can't win again for 30 days, but after 30 days, you could possibly win again if you can answer the pop quiz question. The number to call again, 715-682-5555. And here is Matt with today's question.
1: I'm Matt Pinfield with today's flashback pop quiz. 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
4: All right, Mike was in with the correct answer. Congratulations to him. $10 gift coupon in his hand because he knew the answer. And the answer is...
0: Did you remember who still had their job on the Mary Tyler Moore Show's final episode?
5: I know I knew. I just didn't know that anyone else knew.
0: Well, the station manager was disappointed in the news team's dismal ratings and wanted to see WJM News, the top-rated newscast in Minneapolis. Who did the manager feel was the only staff member who could help him achieve that goal? News anchor Ted Baxter.
6: Ted, you're staying. And the rest of you guys... I'm going to have to let go.
0: If your answer was Ted Baxter, then you passed today's pop quiz. Class dismissed.
4: 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Remember that? 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Lou Grant ends up getting another job at a newspaper anyway, right? 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And tomorrow we'll have another question. 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
4: All right, boys and girls, I am out of here for today. I got to go do a remote broadcast thing for another radio station. What? I'm just saying, that's what's going on. So I'm out for today. You guys have a great Thursday. I will see you in the morning at 6 a.m. sharp. It's Huey and the News.

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1: Weather. With the J96 forecast, I'm meteorologist Jennifer Wojcicki from the Weatherology Weather Center. Mainly sunny today with daytime highs approaching 61. East winds 5 to 10 miles per hour. Partly cloudy skies tonight, lows dip down to about 39. Highs around 62. Tomorrow, a blend of clouds and sun. For J96, I'm meteorologist Jennifer Wojcicki. Right now, it's 48 degrees.
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4: Heartland weather.
5: With the J96 forecast, I'm meteorologist Jennifer Wojcicki from the Weatherology Weather Center. Mainly sunny today with daytime highs approaching 61. East winds 5 to 10 miles per hour. Partly cloudy skies tonight, lows dip down to about 39. Highs around 62. Tomorrow, a blend of clouds and sun. For J96, I'm meteorologist Jennifer Wojcicki. Right now, it's 48 degrees.
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6: With the J96 forecast, I'm meteorologist Jennifer Wojcicki from the Weatherology Weather Center. Lots of sunshine today with a high of 60. Winds out of the northeast, 8 to 15 miles per hour. Partly cloudy skies tonight, lows dip down to about 39. Sunshine mixed with clouds at times. Tomorrow, high temperatures reach up to 62. For J96, I'm meteorologist Jennifer Wojcicki. Currently 52.
7: 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How many people would you say were there, Michelle?
8: 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And we received good news last Friday when Iron County District Court Chief Justice Anderson substantially denied and partially granted a stay of construction. The stay was on only 4 water body crossings that require additional permits from the Wisconsin Department of Natural Resources, and the process of obtaining these permits is well underway. Long story short, this decision allows construction to move forward. As construction picks up speed, it is important to emphasize that all work currently underway is fully permitted and has been subject to rigorous environmental and engineering review. As work moves forward, independent environmental inspectors, cultural monitors, and project teams are actively ensuring all 250-plus permit conditions are followed. If you would like to learn more about the project or Enbridge operations in Wisconsin, you can check out our website at enbridge.com/L5WIS, or you can call our project number at 715-318-2201.
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0: Well, the Survivor finale was last night. I'm not going to spoil it for you. Don't worry if you missed it, because I didn't watch it. Because I haven't watched Survivor in years. I can't even believe it's still on.
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0: Guns N' Roses there. An accidental big hit song from, well, I don't know if a hit's the right word, but a great song that went popular, I should say, on rock stations from Led Zeppelin coming up. It was actually the B-side of a single that back in the day came out in 45. I can't explain all that to you if you don't know. Anyway, it's a great Zeppelin song to begin a great long set next.
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8: With the J96 forecast, I'm meteorologist Jennifer Wojcicki from the Weatherology Weather Center. Lots of sunshine today with a high of 60. Winds out of the northeast, 8 to 15 miles per hour. Partly cloudy skies tonight, lows dip down to about 39. Sunshine mixed with clouds at times. Tomorrow, high temperatures reach up to 62. For J96, I'm meteorologist Jennifer Wojcicki. Currently 52.
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0: Okay, you can take me home, but it doesn't mean you're coming in. It's Boston. Also, Ram Jam in there and Journey, ZZ Top. 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
7: With the J96 forecast, I'm meteorologist Jennifer Wojcicki from the Weatherology Weather Center. Lots of sunshine today with a high of 60. Winds out of the northeast, 8 to 15 miles per hour. Partly cloudy skies tonight, lows dip down to about 39. Sunshine mixed with clouds at times. Tomorrow, high temperatures reach up to 62. For J96, I'm meteorologist Jennifer Wojcicki. Right now, it's 55 degrees.
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0: actually just Googled beast of burden. 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
10: With the J96 forecast, I'm meteorologist Jennifer Wojcicki from the Weatherology Weather Center. Lots of sunshine today with a high of 60. Winds out of the northeast, 8 to 15 miles per hour. Partly cloudy skies tonight, lows dip down to about 39. Sunshine mixed with clouds at times. Tomorrow, high temperatures reach up to 62. For J96, I'm meteorologist Jennifer Wojcicki. Right now, it's 55 degrees.
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0: breaking news at Town Hall. I'm Bob Agnew in Washington. President Trump says concern for the people of Cuba is behind the indictment of former Cuban leader Raul Castro.
1: We have Cuba on our mind. Very important. Been a lot of problem for a lot of years, and this was a big, I think it was a very big moment for people that, not only Cuban Americans, but people that came from Cuba, that want to go back to Cuba, people that want to see their family in Cuba. I think this is a very big day, very important day.
0: Federal prosecutors in Florida on Wednesday unsealed an indictment charging former Cuban leader Raul Castro and five others in connection with the Cuban military's fatal downing of two planes 30 years ago. A stunning new poll out that demonstrates some on the left are willing to believe just about anything when it comes to President Trump. Here's correspondent Laura Winters.
2: The new poll finds nearly half of Democrats believe the shooting at the White House Correspondents' Dinner in Washington, D.C. was staged. The Fox News poll finds 49% of Democrats think the assassination attempt on President Trump was arranged. Only 10% of Republicans think this. Laura Winters reporting.
0: A new directive would ask tech companies to submit their advanced AI models to a review by federal agencies.
3: The White House's highly anticipated artificial intelligence and cybersecurity executive order will designate a coalition of national security and civilian agencies to ramp up scrutiny of cutting-edge AI models. Industry officials began receiving details of the directive from the White House on Tuesday night. One key question is whether the order will require a federal review of advanced AI models before they can be released, an idea the Trump administration had distanced itself from early this month after initially floating the proposal. The latest draft would ask developers of the systems to submit certain models to a voluntary review by a phalanx of federal agencies as far as 90 days before they're made public. Bernie Bennett in Washington.
0: More on these stories at townhall.com.
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7: Now this news update on Wisconsin Radio Network. I'm Raymond Newbert. Human remains found in northern Wisconsin have been identified. We get more from Ted Allen.
8: 36-year-old Seth Miller of Ladysmith was reported missing in Rusk County last July. The sheriff's office received confirmation that human bones discovered in the Blue Hills area by a forester on May 8th were those of Miller. The county's medical examiner worked with a forensic pathologist from the Wisconsin Department of Justice's Division of Criminal Investigation to identify Miller's remains. The case remains under investigation, but investigators don't suspect foul play.
7: A man convicted of killing a Waukesha police officer 30 years ago is petitioning for early release. Ted Oswald said in a letter to the Waukesha County Court he spent 32 years in prison without any problems. Oswald and his father are

0: serving life sentences for the 1994 shooting death of Waukesha Police Captain James Lutz. I'm Raymond Newport. 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
1: Heartland Weather.
2: With the J96 forecast, I'm meteorologist Jennifer Wojcicki from the Weatherology Weather Center. Mainly sunny skies this afternoon with daytime highs approaching 60. Northeasterly winds 8 to 15 miles per hour. Lows level off around 39. Tonight, partly cloudy skies. Partly cloudy skies tomorrow, 62. For J96, I'm meteorologist Jennifer Wojcicki. Right now, 55.
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0: 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I cannot stay awake. It's funny how I can wake up at 1 or 2 a.m. and be wide awake, but God forbid I stay up till midnight on my own. I used to love David Letterman so much. I'm so bummed that basically that theater's going dark.
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4: With the J96 forecast, I'm meteorologist Jennifer Wojcicki from the Weatherology Weather Center. Mainly sunny skies this afternoon with daytime highs approaching 60. Northeasterly winds 8 to 15 miles per hour. Lows level off around 39. Tonight, partly cloudy skies. Partly cloudy skies tomorrow, 62. For J96, I'm meteorologist Jennifer Wojcicki. Right now, 55.
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0: to. I'm Kara. BTO begins a big set next. I might dig into the Pearl Jam catalog. I'm thinking about doing that. Also considering Soundgarden, Zeppelin. 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
10: With the J96 forecast, I'm meteorologist Jennifer Wojcicki from the Weatherology Weather Center. Lots of sunshine this afternoon with daytime highs approaching 58. Winds out of the northeast, 8 to 15 miles per hour. Partly cloudy tonight, lows dip down to about 40. Sunshine mixed with clouds at times, tomorrow, high of 61. For J96, I'm meteorologist Jennifer Wojcicki. Right now, 57.
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0: 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I don't even have words.
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7: With the J96 forecast, I'm meteorologist Jennifer Wojcicki from the Weatherology Weather Center. Lots of sunshine this afternoon with daytime highs approaching 58. Winds out of the northeast, 8 to 15 miles per hour. Partly cloudy tonight, lows dip down to about 40. Sunshine mixed with clouds at times, tomorrow, high of 61. For J96, I'm meteorologist Jennifer Wojcicki. Right now, 57.
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0: classic Eddie Money on the Greg Stone Show as we get ready to take a look at rock and roll history. 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
11: With the J96 forecast, I'm meteorologist Jennifer Wojcicki from the Weatherology Weather Center. Mainly clear skies this afternoon with daytime highs approaching 57. Winds out of the northeast, 8 to 15 miles per hour. Partly cloudy skies tonight, lows dip down to about 40. High temperatures reach up to 61 tomorrow. For J96, I'm meteorologist Jennifer Wojcicki. Currently 57.
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0: deep track from Foreigner on the Greg Stone Show as we take a quick look at rock and roll history on this day, the 21st of May. Back in 73, the Edgar Winter Group had the number one song in the country with Frankenstein, one of a handful of instrumental songs to ever achieve the number one spot here in the States. And in 1980, the Clash's Joe Strummer arrested following a gig in Hamburg where he allegedly smashed his guitar over the head of an audience member. He was released after an alcohol test came back negative. So it's okay to beat somebody's ass with a guitar in Germany as long as you're sober. That's the message. And then on this day in 2007, Creed singer Scott Stapp arrested at his home in Florida and charged with assault after a domestic dispute. That's what happens if you stay too long in Florida. You're going to get caught up. It's Greg Stone, and that's a quick look at it. Stan Lynch, former drummer of the Heartbreakers, born on this day back in 1955. If it's your birthday, that's who you share it with, and that's a quick look at it, folks. Your rock and roll almanac for the 21st of May.
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0: Coming up next hour, we've got the Daily Haircut, plus we'll learn a new word. The word of the day is on the way, plus music from Alice in Chains, the Mighty Metallica, Queen, Zeppelin. It's great stuff coming up on your Thursday.
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7: With the J96 forecast, I'm meteorologist Jennifer Wojcicki from the Weatherology Weather Center. Mainly clear skies this afternoon with daytime highs approaching 57. Winds out of the northeast, 8 to 15 miles per hour. Partly cloudy skies tonight, lows dip down to about 40. High temperatures reach up to 61 tomorrow. For J96, I'm meteorologist Jennifer Wojcicki. Currently 57.
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5: Weather. With the J96 forecast, I'm meteorologist Jennifer Wojcicki from the Weatherology Weather Center. Mainly clear skies this afternoon with daytime highs approaching 57. Winds out of the northeast, 8 to 15 miles per hour. Partly cloudy skies tonight, lows dip down to about 40. High temperatures reach up to 61 tomorrow. For J96, I'm meteorologist Jennifer Wojcicki. Right now, it's 57 degrees.
6: 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Michelle Johnson from Enbridge joins us now. How many people would you say were there, Michelle?
7: 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Many came to learn about opportunities with the unions, pipe fitters, laborers, operators, and teamsters. 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And we received good news last Friday when Iron County District Court Chief Justice Anderson substantially denied and partially granted a stay of construction. The stay was on only 4 water body crossings that require additional permits from the Wisconsin Department of Natural Resources, and the process of obtaining these permits is well underway. Long story short, this decision allows construction to move forward. As construction picks up speed, it is important to emphasize that all work currently underway is fully permitted and has been subject to rigorous environmental and engineering review. As work moves forward, independent environmental inspectors, cultural monitors, and project teams are actively ensuring all 250-plus permit conditions are followed. If you would like to learn more about the project or Enbridge operations in Wisconsin, you can check out our website at enbridge.com/L5WIS, or you can call our project number at 715-318-2201.
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0: huge song off their debut album, Night Songs, and Nobody's Fool would make it to number 13 on the Billboard Hot 100 back in 1986. The Daily Haircut on the Greg Stone Show. 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

0: hope you had that nice and loud. You know I did. It's time for your word of the day. That's right, every day getting smarter on the Greg Stone Show. 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
1: Lacuna.
0: It's a noun.
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0: Lacuna. We'll break it down for you, give you the definition, and I'll even use it in a sentence. Ooh, that's all coming up next here on the Greg Stone Show as we work our way towards that shot of funny.
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7: With the J96 forecast, I'm meteorologist Jennifer Wojcicki from the Weatherology Weather Center. Mainly clear skies this afternoon with daytime highs approaching 57. Winds out of the northeast, 8 to 15 miles per hour. Partly cloudy skies tonight, lows dip down to about 40. High temperatures reach up to 61 tomorrow. For J96, I'm meteorologist Jennifer Wojcicki. Right now, it's 57 degrees.

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7: With the J96 forecast, I'm meteorologist Jennifer Wojcicki from the Weatherology Weather Center. Partly cloudy skies tonight with lows around 40. Northeasterly winds 5 to 10 miles per hour. A mix of clouds and sun again tomorrow. Highs level off around 61. 45 tomorrow night. Rain showers likely. For J96, I'm meteorologist Jennifer Wojcicki. Right now, 55.
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6: With the J96 forecast, I'm meteorologist Jennifer Wojcicki from the Weatherology Weather Center. Partly cloudy skies tonight with lows around 40. Northeasterly winds 5 to 10 miles per hour. A mix of clouds and sun again tomorrow. Highs level off around 61. 45 tomorrow night. Rain showers likely. For J96, I'm meteorologist Jennifer Wojcicki. Right now, 55.
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1: News this hour from Town Hall. I'm Keith Peters in Washington. U.S. Customs and Border Protection says an Air France flight bound for Detroit was diverted to Montreal after a passenger from the Congo boarded in error.
2: A CBP spokesperson says the passenger should not have boarded the plane on Wednesday in Paris due to U.S. entry restrictions tied to the Ebola outbreak. Air France says the passenger was denied entry into the U.S. because of new regulations requiring travelers from certain countries, including the Congo, to enter only through Washington. As of Thursday, the Department of Homeland Security also says all U.S.-bound American citizens and permanent residents who have been in Congo, Uganda, or South Sudan in the previous 21 days must only enter through Washington for enhanced screening. I'm Marcela Sanchez.
1: Secretary of State Marco Rubio says the U.S. wants to resolve the Cuba dispute peacefully, but doubts the odds of reaching a resolution with Havana's current government.
3: The president's preference is always a negotiated agreement that's peaceful. That's always our preference. That remains our preference with Cuba. I'm just being honest with you. You know, the likelihood of that happening, given who we're dealing with right now, is not high.
1: The Castro indictment has led many to believe that the administration is following the same playbook it did when it ousted Venezuelan leader Nicolas Maduro. Senate Republicans appear increasingly unlikely to meet their self-imposed deadline for passing a roughly $70 billion immigration enforcement bill this week, as questions about security funding for the White House and the Trump administration's $1.8 billion settlement fund effectively derail progress. On Wall Street, the Dow by 276 points, the Nasdaq rose 22, the S&P advanced 12. More at townhall.com.
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8: Now this news update on Wisconsin Radio Network. I'm Bob Haig. New federal funding will assist Wisconsin communities to replace lead water service lines. The state will receive $94.3 million through the EPA's Drinking Water State Revolving Fund, a result of the Infrastructure Investment and Jobs Act passed by Congress in 2021. Human remains found in northern Wisconsin are identified. 36-year-old Seth Miller of Ladysmith reported missing in Rusk County last July. The sheriff's office receiving confirmation that human bones discovered in the Blue Hills area on May 8th were those of

0: Miller. Fluoride is making a return in the Dane County village of DeForest. This week, the village board voting 4-2 to put fluoride back in the drinking water supply. Just over a year ago, the board voted to remove fluoride. That led to the recall of an anti-fluoride trustee.
1: You smell that? 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
2: With the J96 forecast, I'm meteorologist Jennifer Wojcicki from the Weatherology Weather Center. Partly cloudy skies tonight with lows around 40. Northeasterly winds 5 to 10 miles per hour. A mix of clouds and sun again tomorrow. Highs level off around 61. 45 tomorrow night. Rain showers likely. For J96, I'm meteorologist Jennifer Wojcicki. Right now, 55.
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0: you were listening close enough, I bet you could hear John Lennon doing backing vocals. David Bowie and Fame, what you name. On the Greg Stone program, as we wrap up Stone Cold Fact or a bunch of stony baloney, that corned beef is named for the large kernels of corn to help process the meat. Corned beef is named for the large kernels of corn used to help process the meat. That is a bunch of stony baloney. It's rock salt, and large grains of rock salt are called corn. Corns of salt. So, no, you don't use corn for corned beef. You use salt. Duh. Right? That makes total sense. How about music from the Black Crowes and some Queen when we get back to the rock next?
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4: Heartland Weather.
5: With the J96 forecast, I'm meteorologist Jennifer Wojcicki from the Weatherology Weather Center. Partly cloudy skies tonight with lows around 40. Northeasterly winds 5 to 10 miles per hour. A mix of clouds and sun again tomorrow, highs level off around 61,

0: 45 tomorrow night, rain showers likely. For J96, I'm meteorologist Jennifer Wojcicki. Right now, 55.
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13: Heartland Weather.
14: With the J96 forecast, I'm meteorologist Jennifer Wojcicki from the Weatherology Weather Center. Partly cloudy skies tonight with lows around 40. Northeasterly winds 5 to 10 miles per hour. A mix of clouds and sun again tomorrow. Highs level off around 61. 45 tomorrow night. Rain showers likely. For J96, I'm meteorologist Jennifer Wojcicki. Right now, it's 54 degrees.
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0: Well, my Avalanche didn't do so well last night. They showed up in the first five in the last five of the game. They end up losing 4-2. Game two of the Western Conference Finals is on Friday. That's still in Denver. Game one of the Eastern Conference Finals between Carolina and Montreal starts tonight.
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0: Nearly 60 years. But if you ask me, the most impressive plant found in the outback is the bloomin' onion. And a Michigan woman was hospitalized after she tried to hide a bottle of wine in her body. I think she took the term boxed wine too literally. This is not headline news.
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10: With the J96 forecast, I'm meteorologist Jennifer Wojcicki from the Weatherology Weather Center. Partly cloudy skies tonight with lows around 40. Northeasterly winds 5 to 10 miles per hour. A mix of clouds and sun again tomorrow. Highs level off around 61. 45 tomorrow night. Rain showers likely. For J96, I'm meteorologist Jennifer Wojcicki. Right now, it's 54 degrees.
11: 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And neither do we.
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